0: 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It is 14 after 6 on the nose on WCLV, where support comes from.
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0: Temperatures are in the 70s, and the heat advisory, which involves heat plus humidity, getting up there into the upper 90s and lower 100s later this afternoon. 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